bed with me and the queen at eight. $10,000 in your pocket, don't be late. No sign of the black-clad gangman. Front page news, random killing. No gang affiliation, no mob justice.

place. 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Now, create your own path for light the way, or you'll be stuck in this moment with no escape.

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Always keep your eyes open wide on the go. Don't get caught in a trap like the Truman Show. Keep it blessed with the karma and karma will overflow.

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He's searching in the rubbish on the light. 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I can't hear in the

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Rock City is a full-time town.

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1: 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Into sneaking stones have lain a long time looking at the sun.
0: Affect swing.

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This is Shumba Youth. 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
2: Okay, we're not playing that one. Oh, you're disappointed, are you now? Let's see whether you're still disappointed when you hear.

fear. Never warn you, look out. 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Cause everybody hates the tourist, especially one who thinks it's all such a laugh.